purge yourself of sin, resist the urge to grin, spend your winnings on new beginnings.

0: gonna record it, then I'm gonna have to look at the charts.
1: Yeah.
0: That's the practice I'm ready.

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When it comes to making friends in foreign lands, the tape recorder is one of the best means that you can find. The tape recorder is ideal for giving our friends an impression of the country in which we live. The person in Japan, for example, can send all kinds of strange sounds to his friends in distant lands.

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Is something a schism? The living out of scouter. If you believe or deceive, common sense says, shouldn't you see? Let me take you down the corridors of my life.

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The constant struggle ensures my insanity. Passing the evenings ensures the struggle for my family. We're hungry, beware of our appetite. Distant drums ringing news of a kill tonight. The kill which I share with my passengers. We take our fill. I stand firm for our soil. Liquor I come for, so they juice me, seduce me. Dress me up in stitzy. Confused by different memories. Details of Asian remembrances. Conversations of what should become of enemies. My brain thinks bomb-like. So I listen, he's a calm type. And as I grow collective. Before the move, sit on the perspective. Mr. Quail in the crevice and watches from the precipice. Imperial passage. Heat from the sun someday slowly passes. Until then, you have to live with yourself. Until then, you have to live with yourself. I stand firm for our soil. Liquor I come for. So they juice me, seduce me. 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

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I know exactly what you say when I turn and walk away, but that's okay, cause I don't let it get to me. 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

0: 6 miles on your face. 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If years of arguments, you're going to have to prove to your grandchildren at least today you are happy. Huh? So
1: thank you, Father.
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Today it came to me. It's in Timothy. It says, God has not given you a spirit of timidity or shyness, but a spirit of power.

at Silver Lake Lounge, the only place in the city to get a decent toddy. My girl takes a break from talking about her cousin who she can't remember is either great at superficial interactions or great at making interactions superficial. She leans over the table. Are you sick? No. What's with the drink? I don't want to get sick. Israela!

check for blue checks at the door and cue that red light whenever you feel the salt water well. Well, I protect my virginity with the neurotic vigilance of someone called a pervert on the internet, unsheathing my horror stories and human resource lexicon like a hot steel sword, stiff as a stimulated cock.

sex with you makes me feel like the first time I heard Sarah Nixie say, life is unfair, kill yourself or get over it. Sex with you makes me love talking about my generation and a revolution being kept alive by cocomelon graphics and landmine words too heady to look up. Sex with you can make me think I really care about what Didion says and slouching in Bethlehem. Like I really saw myself in that baby on acid, soft belly exposed, rolling around on that shag carpet like a piggy pig in a sty.

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I legitimately got nervous. I wouldn't be able to write the rest of this if I wasn't drunk. Holly had some Tito's in the cabinet to the left of the fridge, and I mixed it with some limoncello LaCroix. I'm a few sips in, and honestly, it makes a world of difference. All that being said, we really gotta kill Netanyahu. Me? I'm as good of a Colin Powell as Tyler Perry. The spark of youth inside me reduced to a firewood log covered in warm asparagus piss. I was 20.

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I remember being 9 on 10th Street in Pan when I lost my mental. Growing up was hard, thank God I found instrumentals. But I miss when things were still simple.

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What would you prefer? Would you like to fight for civil rights or tweet a racial slur?

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1: I hope that you listen.

0: the sun. Walk the face of this earth just like Anunnakis. Anunnakis was once the giants. Made love with the daughters of men to create semi-gods so they can have access to the knowledge that they need to apply wisdom upon this earth. Touch the sky, touch the soil, jump in the water, swim, be the water, shapeless, formless, and you know what's up, you know what's up. When people say they don't know, it's just because you haven't done much research to find out.
1: Equation-wise, the first thing to do is to consider time as officially ended.
0: I am strong. I am whole. I am the person who didn't know myself before I woke up this morning. When I woke up this morning, I became the person that I needed to become. We stay high. And when we say high, it doesn't mean we use the substance, this plant from the earth, to just get high. Out. A friend of mine once said to me, Bugat, said, you want to put your hand and hide yourself from the sun, but the sun's still behind it. Count your blessings.
2: I hope that you listen. I hope that you listen.